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1: I'm strung out. It's because of you.

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It was just the other night. Most of you was naked, but some of you was lame. The sand.

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We've been alone too long. Let's be alone together. Let's see if we're that strong.

just say you can't complain. If you're squeezed for information, that's when you got to play it dumb.